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1: One day, this nation will rise up, live out the true meaning of its creed.

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Bullying anxiety is free.

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1: 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Our colors will fade.